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1: All right, back behind the mic and back to work. Fired up that we get to hang with you for the next few hours. Mario and Courtney Lopez here. 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Looking forward to talking American Ninja Warrior and getting the scoop on his new nightly sports show. 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We're going to honor the comment of the week, talk a little must-see movies and more. So turn it up and let's go. You're on with Mario Lopez.

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1: What up, Mario? Courtney Lopez here, keeping the fun going as we quickly recognize today's obscure holiday. 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
2: Much like my name, it is National One-Hit Wonder Day.
1: Hey, I like that.
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1: That is a hit, Courtney Cordo Lopez.
2: That is a one-hit wonder.
1: I told you who I think is the best one-hit wonder in the last 20 years.
2: I don't remember because I
1: you don't remember?
2: Tune you out.
1: Gautier's Somebody
2: oh, yeah.
1: I Used to Know.
2: Somebody I Used to Know.
1: It's going to be tough to knock that off. So happy one-hit wonder day. Let's get back to music.

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1: Yo, Mario Lopez, got a fake debate coming up in just two or three songs, so you got to pick your side, Team Mario or Team Cordo. Back to find out who's pro and who's con and what we're debating next.

0: This is 102.7 Kiss FM, hit music from Memphis. All right, time for our weekly debate where the topics are made up on the spot, but the passion is very real. Mario and Courtney Lopez here. All right, Frazier, who's pro and who's con? I think it's my turn to be pro.
1: It is your turn to be pro. Courtney will be con. You have 15 seconds to make your case. 10-second rebuttal afterwards. Your topic today, Mr. Lopez, is mom jokes.
0: I am pro mom jokes.
1: Yes.
0: Mom jokes bring nothing but smiles and positivity into the world, and they complement dad jokes. And when you have someone like Cordo Lopez delivering mom jokes, they're really taking to the next level.
1: Mrs. Lopez.
2: I'm sorry, but mom jokes have to go. Oh. They really take us down many notches. They're not sophisticated, and they really bring a stimulation that's unsacrificed. Thank you.
0: What? That doesn't even make sense.
1: Broke my buzzer.
0: It does not even make sense. We need moms to take a break from life and all their burdens and laugh and deliver a joke. Because if they're laughing, that means life is good.
2: You think us taking a break is delivering a joke? I need a break for like a week.
1: Wow. Wow. Let's know who you think won.
3: More Mario Lopez coming up.
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All right, a few more songs. Going to fire up Zoom so we can chat with today's guest, American Ninja Warrior host Matt Iceman. You're on with Mario and Courtney Lopez. Going to talk Ninja Warrior and get the scoop on his new show, Front Office Sports, tonight when he joins us next.

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1: What's up, y'all? Mario Lopez. Joining me right now, you know him as the host of American Ninja Warrior, actor, comic, and Emmy Award-winning host, Matt Iceman. What's going on, man?
2: You know, just hanging out, man. Excited. I'm at home. I'm spending the day with my 8-month-old son.
1: Oh,
2: hoping to see if I can get him in the ring like your boy. I've seen him kicking some butt, Mario.
1: Yeah, my little guy. That's right. Is that your first?
2: My first, yeah, I waited, so...
1: Yeah, you did. You know, you sure did wait. You know what?
2: I know. The question is, will he be out of diapers before I'm in him, Mario?
1: Yeah, exactly. Now, you know, there's something... I had him a little later myself, and you're a little more patient, right? A little more secure. We got your act going on and stuff. But the energy thing, bro, that's the only thing. And congrats, man. New show coming, Front Office Sports Tonight. And this sports show is going beyond the highlights, right? Tell me about it.
2: Yeah, so essentially we're talking about the business of sport. And Mario, I think it's something you've seen too, where sports are one of the few things we experience together anymore. And because of that, I think it's starting to drive a lot of the conversations. I mean, we're seeing it with college football coming back in. Everyone's excited about this NIL, about these pro players coming back in. Lane Kiffin has become this incredible villain. We're seeing what's going on in the WNBA and with the issue of what sport you should be playing in based on your gender. And so I think there are a lot of conversations that are happening right now because of sports and around sports, and we're going to be having them.
1: I love it. And it's a nightly show, Monday through Friday?
2: 5 nights a week, my man. This is, you know, sports never stops. It never takes a day off. We're taking the weekends off, but we'll be there 5 nights of the week.
1: Good for you, man. Where can we check it out?
2: So you check it out. FrontOfficeSports.com has a channel locator. Yeah. For those who are in LA, it's on Fox 11 at 11 p.m.
1: Nice.
2: So for some people, it can be earlier. For some people, it can be a little later. But set your DVR for Front Office Sports Tonight.
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1: This is 102.7 Kiss FM, hit music for Memphis. I'm Mario Lopez, catching up with American Ninja Warrior host Matt Iceman this hour. New show is Front Office Sports tonight. And Matt, since we're in college football season right now, what are your thoughts on the NIL transfer portal? The Lane Kiffin thing is fascinating at LSU. So I think I'm in the minority, but so these, correct me if I'm wrong, certain kids tried out for the Bengals, right? A professional team.
2: A professional
1: team,
2: yeah.
1: They didn't make the team, correct? They didn't play one down, correct?
2: They never made it to, right. They haven't made it to preseason or regular season. Yeah.
1: Got it. They never made one down. And they want to go back now and play in college. See, I have no problem with that. I don't know why it's... Had they played one down, Matt, one down, that's different. Then you're a professional.
2: I mean, we're seeing
1: different.
2: That with the NBA. Guys who did play in the pros are going back in college. But with pro football...
1: Exactly. So am I in the minority or how are most
2: No, I agree with you. I'm actually in favor of the players, but I don't think everyone's getting the full story because the reason they went to the pros is the NCAA said they were initiating a new rule that said you have 5 years, five seasons of eligibility to complete once you start in college.
1: Got it.
2: But they didn't apply it for this class that would have been seniors this year.
1: Ah.
2: So the NCAA told them, you can't play college. So what did they do? They said, our only option is to go to the pros. Then a court case overturned it. Their eligibility was restored. And these players said, listen, we'll walk away from the pro sports. We want to go back to college.
1: Yeah.
2: And we want to play. So when I look at it that way, honestly, I think all the issues that the NCAA is having is by their own hand.
1: Yeah, no, the whole thing is fascinating. All right, Matt, hang tight. More with Matt Iceman coming up. But first, more music.

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1: American Ninja Warriors, Matt Iceman hanging out on Zoom. Mario Lopez here talking about his new show, Front Office Sports, tonight. And of course, the NFL is kicking off. Two questions. What do you think about my Chargers, honestly, how they're going to fare this year, and who ends up in the Super Bowl?
2: So, first of all, I have to say, in full disclosure, I'm a Broncos fan, so I am predisposed to hate your Chargers.
1: Are you from Denver?
2: Yeah, I am. So,
1: okay, fair enough.
2: Having said that, though, I love Justin Herbert, and I love Harbaugh, and yeah. I really love Mike McDaniel so as the offensive coordinator.
1: Yes.
2: I think they're going to be a special team, and I think they're going to be a problem. I think the AFC West is loaded. I think the Broncos are going to be good. Last year, we had some luck. I think the Raiders, I don't know. Maybe they're going to be serviceable. And the Chiefs, you just can't count out Mahomes.
1: No,
2: so, look, I think the Chargers are going to be great. As for who gets there, I have no idea this year. I really feel like there's so many variables in there that I like the Chargers as kind of a dark horse team. Could the Chiefs come back? I think they're a little old. I don't think the Patriots are going to get back there. I like the Broncos. On the NFC, the Rams look loaded. And I know if you're a Chargers fan, that's got to kill you that the team that shares your stadium is one. I think they're the team.
1: If Aaron Donald and Miles Garrett.
2: Yeah, right, I know, but you know it still hurts when it's like, it's their house. Whose house? Rams' house.
1: All right, man. Hang tight, a few more songs, and we're going to come back and wrap it up.

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1: Almost time to increase our music knowledge. 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A few more songs and then going to get to today's lesson in music history, going back almost five decades to a surprising Star Wars mashup. 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
1: Look at Mecco.
0: Wow, oh, look at Mecco. 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
1: I'm Mauro Courtney Lopez, reminding you that we're just over a month away from the biggest Latin artists in the world on one stage at our iHeartRadio Fiesta Latina 2026. 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
2: State House candidate accused of trying to plant illegal drugs on opponent. 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
2: Okay. That's crazy. Jen Affleck on pregnancy, logging off in her new Mormon wives era. And rumors about who might have already been chosen to be the next James Bond.
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0: 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All right, if you missed it over the weekend, you really missed out. Mario and Courtney Lopez here. 16th year for iHeartRadio Music Festival. Wow. I remember the first one. That's crazy.
1: 16 years ago.
0: Yep. Went down to Vegas, of course, T-Mobile Arena. We were there, and so were many of our faves.

0: 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So, if you're an Alex Warren fan, and who isn't, you definitely don't want to miss this. 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

0: all, y'all. Hey, it's Shannon O. I hope that you're having a great weekend so far. Have you ever heard of candlescaping? Because that's apparently what we do when fall officially kicks off. The idea is to layer different scents throughout your home and to mix different candles, shapes, sizes, placements to create a warm and inviting feel. My husband went out shopping for candles like 2 or 3 times this past week. But I reminded him we have an entire container full. I guess I'm just not like much of a candle person unless it's the one from Anthropologie because I'm addicted to that scent. Capri, obviously. But he went out and bought a bunch of new candles. So now we're just adding to our collection. But he is a pumpkin boy through and through. And just had to make sure our apartment smelled like it.
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Girl's got herself another record. Hey, my name is Shannon Oh. I hope you're having a great weekend so far. Ella Lanley, top of the charts for 23 weeks on the Billboard Hot 100. Pulling it away for Mariah Carey. She's on now with Choosing Texas. I've got that new song from Taylor Swift coming up in the next 10 minutes for you.

0: There it is, Patient Zero. Hey, it's Shannon O, new music from Taylor Swift. What do you think, Jessica?
1: My life is now complete. Taylor, we love you!
0: I love the excitement, and you're going to be even more excited. Hopefully you realize that she dropped new music today, but also there's more new music where that came from because she released the deluxe version of her album, The Life of a Showgirl, The Encore. So Patient Zero is on there, but three other new songs that we have not heard also on there too. So more Taylor, more music. Life is good.
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I've got plans for you this Sunday night. Hey, it's Shannon O. The best part is you don't even have to leave your couch. And it's kind of a big deal. I'll explain why coming up in 6 minutes.

0: My plans for you on Sunday night involve you, your pajamas, your couch, and Taylor Swift. Hey, my name is Shannon O. That girl is going to be the first ever to receive the Artist Director Honors at the VMAs. A pretty extraordinary thing. And of course, Taylor Swift is the one that most deserves it out of everybody. But you can watch her receive it, CBS and Paramount Plus, this Sunday night.
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0: 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Get a hotel, never bring them to the house.
1: What is the happiest travel destination that you should be planning your next trip to? Hey, it's Shannon. I've got the list coming your way within the next 10 minutes.

0: what's up? It's Shannon O. You and I both know that you deserve a vacation, but there are three destinations in particular that are going to put you in a happier mindset. And those include Orlando, Florida. Makes sense with all the amusement parks. Helsinki, Finland, which is just a happy place in general. And then the one that I'm most excited about, Lisbon, Portugal, the number one happiest travel destination there is right now. I'm actually going to Portugal next month. Not Lisbon, doing Porto. So hopefully that still bodes well for me. Tim, you are actually going to Lisbon next month. You got any big plans while you're out there?
1: I just want to get out there and just find everything for myself and explore my possibilities.
0: I like it. It seems like a good city to do that too. Well, hope you have a great time. Travel safe and let us know how it goes.
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What's up? My name is Shannon O. This year, during the 180-day school year, parents are going to spend on average 7,000 minutes in the car dropping their kids off at school and different practices and what have you. 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

0: According to Toy Insider, you already need to start your Christmas shopping. Hey, it's Shannon O. Specifically, if you're buying your child Sesame Street, Tickle Me Elmo, Giggle Max, a Barbie chemistry science kit, or any of the Mattel K-pop Demon Hunter singing dolls, just because they're going to go up in price or they're just going to be completely sold out. Karen is calling in. You actually had it easy with your daughter when she was growing up because she didn't necessarily want toys.
1: She would never, at preschool, she would never play with the toys with the other kids. She would play office. She would have envelopes and paper and pens, and she was directing everybody. She was the boss. They had to do what she told them to do.
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0: Love that song from Stella Lefty. Hey, my name is Shannon Oh. She actually performed it at our iHeartRadio Music Festival presented by Capital One. And this is where I want to give you a heads up. 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So Stella Lefty, Boston, it's added. 1979 from the Smashing Pumpkins. Goodies from Sierra. Swim from BTS. You got Lainey Wilson. You got Kenny Chesney. You got Benson Boone. 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

0: Ella Langley on cloud nine, and for a good reason too. Hey, it's Shannon O. That song you just heard, "Choose in Texas," well, that became the number one song on the Billboard Hot 100 for the 23rd week, which now Ella Langley holds the record for the longest number one on that Billboard Hot 100 chart. She took it away from Mariah Carey. "All I Want for Christmas Is You."
1: Thank you for loving this song. It's changing my life. It's changing lives of the writers of this song. It's changing lives of my family. And it is truly growing an atmosphere for something I'm going to be able to do the rest of my life.
0: Just to put this in perspective for you, we always joke in this industry that a number one song is worth $1 million. That one's going to be worth a couple.
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she had an O. I need your help with something. So typically my husband and I don't dress up for Halloween because we don't, like, we usually work on Halloween. This year we have a party to go to. We've done couples costumes in the past. We were Ross and Rachel. We were a flight attendant and a pilot. Wine bottles last year. I need something good for this year because he's hard to please. Let me know your ideas using the Talkback mic.

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How are you controlling your kids on this matter? Hey, my name is Shannon L. There's one hot take from a mom that you might think is crazy, but then when you think about it, it's actually a pretty good idea. It's on the way for you in the next 10

0: 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How are you controlling how much your kids eat? Now, Michaela, you're calling in. 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
1: 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And they, you know, if they get stomach aches, then they get stomach aches.
0: Then they learn for next year, and hopefully they don't eat as much candy after that first night anyways. I actually kind of like that.
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0: Reports are showing that people are drinking less these days, specifically Gen Z. They're not drinking as much, but I don't know why. When you have options like this, Buzzball, you know those little things that you see at the liquor store, and they're in the shape of almost like an ornament. They are teaming up with Pop-Tarts to launch two more limited edition canned drinks. And there's going to be some nostalgia here, obviously, with it being Pop-Tarts. So Buzzball already has 17 flavors to choose from, but now they're going to add Frosted S'mores and Frosted Brown Sugar flavors. If you are a Pop-Tart stan, you know that those are some OG flavors. I was more of a strawberry type of person, but for a drink, Frosted S'mores or Frosted Brown Sugar, this could be deadly.
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0: Do you want to get a behind the scenes look at Alex Warren's latest album release? Hey, it's Shannon O. It's called Wild Child. It was released earlier this summer. And we did a nice little interview with him on The Box, which is on the iHeartRadio YouTube channel. You can find out a little bit more about the stories behind the songs and inspo for that album. It's actually really cool.
1: They say the holy water's watered down, and this town's lost its faith. Our colors will fade.

0: What was the toy growing up that everybody had to have? Hey, it's Shannon O. When I was growing up, American Girl doll was so huge. And obviously, it still is today. It's all over my For You page because they just released their new doll, Daisy Davenport, reportedly from Wisconsin. But that's why I've been seeing it all over my TikTok, all over my Instagram. I want to hear from you. What was the it toy that everybody had to have while you were growing up? Dawn, this is actually for your sons. What was it?
1: It was He-Man. Oh, my gosh.
0: Okay, so the action figure doll. Did you actually have to fight off other people while you were trying to get this toy?
1: We did. At Christmas, you get there, like, I don't know how early, just to wait in line for this plastic He-Man toy.
0: It's crazy the things that parents will do to make sure that their kids have a good holiday season. Thanks for calling in, Dawn.
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keep on surviving. There's something major going down this Sunday night that you should be a part of. Hey, it's Shannon O. The best part, you don't got to leave your house. You don't even have to put real pants on if you don't want to. It's coming your way in 6 minutes.

0: could you imagine Ella Lainley coming off this high of the week, you know, 23 weeks at the top of the Billboard Hot 100 chart, and then this Sunday, she ends up winning Song of the Year or Best Country Artist at the VMAs. Hey, my name is Shannon Oh. You can actually watch it all go down. We'll see if she wins any of those things, by the way, on CBS or Paramount Plus this Sunday night. But another big reason why to watch, Taylor Swift is going to be there. She's making VMA's history by receiving the first ever Artist Director honors. This is big, especially coming off the fact that she just released new music. It's going to be wild. Hope you'll tune in this Sunday night. The VMA's taking place on CBS and Paramount Plus.
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22: I'm Fox 13 meteorologist Evan O'Regan, interview with us under 13. A beautiful weekend is in store across the Mid-South ahead of our next potential rainmaker next week. Clouds will be increasing throughout the day on Saturday, but highs will still manage to reach the mid-80s after a crisp start in the 50s and 60s. A very stray sprinkle is possible to start Sunday, but peaks of sun arrive by the afternoon with highs once again in the mid-80s. We may touch 90 degrees by Tuesday and Wednesday next week as humidity rises ahead of our rain chances by late week.
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0: This is what dating has become in 2026. Hey, it's Shannon O. The average date costs about $190, and we can't have that. Everything's so expensive. Well, a new survey from the dating app Hilly says that younger daters, specifically more than a third of Gen Zers and 2 in 5 millennials, are suggesting no-cost or low-cost events for date nights. You know, you could go to like a concert in the park, go for a hike, or if you feel comfortable enough for inviting that person over, maybe you can cook at your apartment. I want to hear from you. What is the most creative or the most fun no-cost date that you have ever gone on? Let's try to get some inspiration flowing for everybody. Hit that talkback mic to let me know.
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Bruno Mars is going to be part of the VMAs this weekend. He's up for a couple awards, Video of the Year and Artist of the Year, which is a huge honor even to just be nominated for. You can find out if he wins this Sunday night on CBS and Paramount+.

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Good morning. It's producer Blake. And if you're a fan of arts and crafts, I've got the thing for you next.

0: 102.7 Kiss FM, Hit Music for Memphis, and the Pink Palace Museum and Mansion is bringing back their Pink Palace Crafts Fair. It's the Mid-South's largest juried arts and crafts fair. It'll be the 54th year they're bringing it on, and it'll be 150 artisans from around the country being in town. And you can get your tickets now, and it'll be from 10 a.m. to 6 p.m. today, so make sure you go check it out.
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4: I'm Fox 13 meteorologist Evan O'Regan, interview with us under 13. A beautiful weekend is in store across the Mid-South ahead of our next potential rainmaker next week. Clouds will be increasing throughout the day on Saturday, but highs will still manage to reach the mid-80s after a crisp start in the 50s and 60s. A very stray sprinkle is possible to start Sunday, but peaks of sun arrive by the afternoon with highs once again in the mid-80s. We may touch 90 degrees by Tuesday and Wednesday next week as humidity rises ahead of our rain chances by late week.
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9: 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J&B. 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

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Hey, it's producer Blake, and you'll be able to see five planets tonight before you go to bed. I'll tell you how next.

0: 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Tonight, there's going to be a planet parade, which is just going to be a bunch of planets in our sky where it's going to be around the moon. We've got Venus, Jupiter, Mars, Mercury, and Saturn. They're all going to be visible various times tonight. So make sure you keep an eye under the moon to the east, the west, and you'll be able to see some of the planets tonight. And if you need me, you know where I'll be.
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21: I'm Fox 13 meteorologist Evan O'Regan, interview with us under 13. A beautiful weekend is in store across the Mid-South ahead of our next potential rainmaker next week. Clouds will be increasing throughout the day on Saturday, but highs will still manage to reach the mid-80s after a crisp start in the 50s and 60s. A very stray sprinkle is possible to start Sunday, but peaks of sun arrive by the afternoon with highs once again in the mid-80s. We may touch 90 degrees by Tuesday and Wednesday next week as humidity rises ahead of our rain chances by late week.
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0: 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And this year, if you're having a little trouble deciding what you want to be for Halloween, I've got some options for you from this year's biggest pop culture moments. This year, we've got Nikki from the movie Obsession. If you're trying to make something spooky and new, that's it for you. They've also got Bad Bunny Super Bowl Bushes, Athena and Odysseus from The Odyssey, Celebrity Row at Madison Square Garden, Hannah and Garrett in Off Campus, Operatives in the Backrooms, The Pit Doctors from the TV show, Harry Styles in the Dance No More video, and of course, Dolly Parton, who couldn't want to be her. But I really want to know what you want to go as. 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
4: I'm Fox 13 meteorologist Evan O'Regan, interview with us under 13. A beautiful weekend is in store across the Mid-South ahead of our next potential rainmaker next week. Clouds will be increasing throughout the day on Saturday, but highs will still manage to reach the mid-80s after a crisp start in the 50s and 60s. A very stray sprinkle is possible to start Sunday, but peaks of sun arrive by the afternoon with highs once again in the mid-80s. We may touch 90 degrees by Tuesday and Wednesday next week as humidity rises ahead of our rain chances by late week.
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1: 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You've seen things. You understand how things work. 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
23: I'm Fox 13 meteorologist Evan O'Regan, interview with us under 13. A beautiful weekend is in store across the Mid-South ahead of our next potential rainmaker next week. Clouds will be increasing throughout the day on Saturday, but highs will still manage to reach the mid-80s after a crisp start in the 50s and 60s. A very stray sprinkle is possible to start Sunday, but peaks of sun arrive by the afternoon with highs once again in the mid-80s. We may touch 90 degrees by Tuesday and Wednesday next week as humidity rises ahead of our rain chances by late week.
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like it. I'm a two-time, you ain't knew I win. Throw a shot like you tryna have a foot fight then. All my ops waiting for me to be you, I bet. Say, I got drive, I don't need a car. Money really all that we fiending for. I'm doing things they ain't seen before. 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I'm doing things that excite the source. 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
4: I'm Fox 13 meteorologist Evan O'Regan, interview with us Center 13. A beautiful weekend is in store across the Mid-South ahead of our next potential rainmaker next week. Clouds will be increasing throughout the day on Saturday, but highs will still manage to reach the mid-80s after a crisp start in the 50s and 60s. A very stray sprinkle is possible to start Sunday, but peaks of sun arrive by the afternoon with highs once again in the mid-80s. We may touch 90 degrees by Tuesday and Wednesday next week as humidity rises ahead of our rain chances by late week.
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22: I'm Fox 13 meteorologist Evan O'Regan, interview with us under 13. A beautiful weekend is in store across the Mid-South ahead of our next potential rainmaker next week. Clouds will be increasing throughout the day on Saturday, but highs will still manage to reach the mid-80s after a crisp start in the 50s and 60s. A very stray sprinkle is possible to start Sunday, but peaks of sun arrive by the afternoon with highs once again in the mid-80s. We may touch 90 degrees by Tuesday and Wednesday next week as humidity rises ahead of our rain chances by late week.
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4: I'm Fox 13 meteorologist Evan O'Regan, interview with us under 13. A beautiful weekend is in store across the Mid-South ahead of our next potential rainmaker next week. Clouds will be increasing throughout the day on Saturday, but highs will still manage to reach the mid-80s after a crisp start in the 50s and 60s. A very stray sprinkle is possible to start Sunday, but peaks of sun arrive by the afternoon with highs once again in the mid-80s. We may touch 90 degrees by Tuesday and Wednesday next week as humidity rises ahead of our rain chances by late week.
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Oh, we got options tonight. I think I'm going to go check out Weird Al. Weird Al's in town. Yeah. Maybe we'll get lucky and he'll do like a sturgeon or...

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Taylor, she's nominated for Video and Artist of the Year on the MTV VMAs. It's tomorrow night. It's going to be a good show. They got Madonna, Teddy Swims, Somber, Shaboozy. Once again, tomorrow night on CBS and streaming on Paramount+.

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They got everybody. Yeah, Teddy Swims, Somber, Madonna, and this guy, Shaboozey, tomorrow night on CBS and Paramount+.

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3: I'm Fox 13 meteorologist Evan O'Regan, interview with us under 13. A beautiful weekend is in store across the Mid-South ahead of our next potential rainmaker next week. Clouds will be increasing throughout the day on Saturday, but highs will still manage to reach the mid-80s after a crisp start in the 50s and 60s. A very stray sprinkle is possible to start Sunday, but peaks of sun arrive by the afternoon with highs once again in the mid-80s. We may touch 90 degrees by Tuesday and Wednesday next week as humidity rises ahead of our rain chances by late week.
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Guaranteed human. 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

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We are 102.7 KISS FM. Happy Saturday to you. I am Keith Allen. Hopefully we get off to a good start. If you're looking for something to do tonight, guess what? Weird Al is in town. He'll be at the Landry Center tonight. That is a good

0: 2.7 Kiss FM Jingle Ball. It is coming to Tennessee. Going to be here in Nashville on the 17th. They announced the event yesterday. Alex Warren, Hillary Duff, Teddy Swims, One Republic, Nickelback, more and more. Huge show, and you want to go. And we want to send you. 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
4: I'm Fox 13 meteorologist Evan O'Regan. Interview with us under 13. A beautiful weekend is in store across the Mid-South ahead of our next potential rainmaker next week. Clouds will be increasing throughout the day on Saturday, but highs will still manage to reach the mid-80s after a crisp start in the 50s and 60s. A very stray sprinkle is possible to start Sunday, but peaks of sun arrive by the afternoon with highs once again in the mid-80s. We may touch 90 degrees by Tuesday and Wednesday next week as humidity rises ahead of our rain chances by late week.
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Survivor is back. Talk about surviving. That thing has been around. It's its 51st season. That is insane. 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

0: Paula. 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Football this weekend. Tennessee taking on Texas as we speak. Memphis, they are off. They will be back at it again next weekend against Charlotte. And the Tennessee Titans, this might be a winnable one. We shall see, taking on the Giants. 1 o'clock kickoff tomorrow. Go Titans.
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0: I'm Fox 13 meteorologist Evan O'Regan, interview with us under 13. A beautiful weekend is in store across the Mid-South ahead of our next potential rainmaker next week. Clouds will be increasing throughout the day on Saturday, but highs will still manage to reach the mid-80s after a crisp start in the 50s and 60s. A very stray sprinkle is possible to start Sunday, but peaks of sun arrive by the afternoon with highs once again in the mid-80s. We may touch 90 degrees by Tuesday and Wednesday next week as humidity rises ahead of our rain chances by late week.
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55% of parents say they have bought a Christmas gift and lost it. Couldn't remember where they hid it. We're 102.7 Kiss FM. You know that's somebody who started their Christmas shopping now. Experts say you can put a tracker on the package that connects to your phone. That way you'll never lose it. You know you've gotten old when you have to start putting trackers on the stuff that you've hidden. Maybe just wait till Christmas.

0: 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The announcement that a reboot of Glee is underway. They have just started the early parts of production and filming and such. Probably not out this year, more of a next year thing, but something to get excited for if you liked the original.
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4: I'm Fox 13 meteorologist Evan O'Regan, interview with us under 13. A beautiful weekend is in store across the Mid-South ahead of our next potential rainmaker next week. Clouds will be increasing throughout the day on Saturday, but highs will still manage to reach the mid-80s after a crisp start in the 50s and 60s. A very stray sprinkle is possible to start Sunday, but peaks of sun arrive by the afternoon with highs once again in the mid-80s. We may touch 90 degrees by Tuesday and Wednesday next week as humidity rises ahead of our rain chances by late week.
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Best news is Sunday looks just as nice. 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
1: Hey, it's Big Sue in the studio with my friend John Michael Bailey. Hey, John, what is the most rewarding part of helping people who've been injured trying to put their lives back together?
2: When I can hand somebody a check and I can see the light back in their eyes. 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And they know that things are going to be okay. And things are going to be better. And the fact that we were able to get them together and get them started and get them through what they needed to go through on that journey, that's what makes it special for me. At the end of the day, the only thing that I can leave on this earth is the service that I've given to those who've needed me. And that's why I get out of bed every morning.
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Demon Hunters. There's good and bad news. Good news is they're working on a sequel. Bad news is won't be out till 2029. 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

0: cannot wait. I love this event. It is coming up October 10th. It is Wine on the River out at Tom Lee Park. Lots and lots of fun. They do this thing every year. It's the 11th annual, and we are so excited to be a part of it. If you want to get info, you definitely want to go. All right, so we got ticket info. 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
23: I'm Fox 13 meteorologist Evan O'Regan, interview with the Center 13. Comfortable weather continues for Sunday ahead of rising temperatures, humidity, and rain chances this coming week. A very stray sprinkle is possible to start Sunday with a few clouds around, but peaks of sun arrive by the afternoon with highs reaching the mid-80s. Temperatures warm to the upper 80s on Monday, then to the low 90s by Tuesday and Wednesday with rising humidity. This sets up that chance of rain arriving by Thursday and Friday. Have a great rest of your weekend.
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0: till Halloween. 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
4: I'm Fox 13 meteorologist Evan O'Regan, interview with us at 13. Comfortable weather continues for Sunday ahead of rising temperatures, humidity, and rain chances this coming week. A very stray sprinkle is possible to start Sunday with a few clouds around, but peaks of sun arrive by the afternoon with highs reaching the mid-80s. Temperatures warm to the upper 80s on Monday, then to the low 90s by Tuesday and Wednesday with rising humidity. This sets up that chance of rain arriving by Thursday and Friday. Have a great rest of your weekend.
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5: Hey, it's Big Sue in the studio with my friend John Michael Bailey. Hey, John, what is the most rewarding part of helping people who've been injured trying to put their lives back together?
6: When I can hand somebody a check and I can see the light back in their eyes, and I know that once again, they have hope that their life is on a better track. They can see the top of the hill. They can see where they're going. They know they're going to get there. And they know that things are going to be okay. And things are going to be better. And the fact that we were able to get them together and get them started and get them through what they needed to go through on that journey, that's what makes it special for me. At the end of the day, the only thing that I can leave on this earth is the service that I've given to those who've needed me. And that's why I get out of bed every morning.
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And tomorrow, just as nice as today. I'm Keith Allen. 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What?

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